You know, it's not your fault. I'm not ready for a lasting relationship. I'm sure you'll find someone better than me. You'll surely find someone who deserves you.

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Only a fool maybe takes things for granted. 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
0: Cause they've got to ride forever on that range up in the sky. All the horses.

Marika and AL. The next music for Marika and AL. Let's go. Last 10 minutes.

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So, Austin Cruz, go Chris, send me home, make me love. Oh yeah, so my soul and I let it show, let it show, oh, let it show. Black Knight.

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Wow. 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Wow. Wow. Susan. Remix. Mon amour. Susan. 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Mon amour. Susan. Ah, ah.

myself slipping in more and more ways. That super world of my own. Nobody but you.